Hey, yo, Adam, what's up? This is Mixmaster Mike. I'm calling from Sacramento. I've been wanting to hook up with you, maybe on some tracks. I got some shit right here. People, I got my turntable to a Wawa.

rational, rationally, emotional. 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

Search for the trail that we were both riding, lost some time ago. Now I'm stranded on the mountain's edge, and there's only

0: 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Des documentaires sonores, francophones, indépendants. Chaque samedi à 22h sur Studio Zef. 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
3: To the fickle, let it drop. We have the power to sustain. Like the motor needs the food to bring real power to our brain. Now we bought it back, so let me make it plain. Since our mother's gone, it always seems to rain. And the booze and the friends and the party never ends. No excuse for behavior that no one can defend. We reflect in the quiet times inside our heads and give thanks for our children tucked up sweetly in their beds.

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Oh, Lordy, why don't you help us make the right decision?

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Oh Lord. Oh Lordy. 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Making a decision when you're the president. 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

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I'm in your state tonight, I might just break the bank tonight, yeah. P&D with the Ray Tay, you know J-Ray. Got girls here going way, way, way, way, way, way.

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Was it coming to an end or is it just beginning? I was one fellow who rode Malibu quite well at a certain time in history, and I doubt if very few people are able to find these type of conditions again due to crowds and controls and much bureaucracy. But there are other areas which are magnificent and are treasures of this world. And for someone who has adventure and a little excitement in their life, and they have a lot of excitement and adventure, they can find these.

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Know that I've been holding out, hoping to receive him. I've been holding out for G, but he was nowhere to be seen when I was bleeding. Cousin with the choking and the wheezing.

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Fresh death, pass in the chest, unimpressed with the cess. 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So I never left and never thought about doing so. I took and fro from that prime time to a home. You see I'm due with those nights I should have known. 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

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Writing rhymes is my exorcism. 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Kill a pig, end up in the belly on the humble. 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I was rocking, I was popping, copper flipping like a motherfucker. Now I'm calling Cochran, spending money that I made, trying to get myself up out this shit. Back to square one, baby mama popping shit. You ain't nothing but a drug dealer, fuck you, bitch. Who you calling a bitch? You bitch, suck my dick. 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

0: 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Sometimes I be talking to my little one, and she be telling me about how she told her teacher that, you know, daddy's a rapper. And I be like, what? What your daddy do for a living? Music, that's what Tisa said. Got my baby line, cause that ain't none of that teacher, bitch. Plus, that's what I told her. She ain't even knowing, yo. Ignorance is bliss. 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Half truths and white lies. 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I really don't think much about this, but then there's sometimes when I'm twisted, I take a look back before I can rap. Before I was caught up all up in the trap. Harley could sleep, insomniac. 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Scream the other day. 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But no need to worry, I'm hurt, but I'm working it out. Plus I'm going all out, fucking numb to the pain. What the fuck am I saying?
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